been told by some, for all the sins I've done, any chance of seeing heaven, they say it next to none. I suppose that's true, if you take in consideration everything I've done, I never did in moderation. I took responsibility, I made amends with discretion. They still call me a bad boy who will never learn his lesson. So when I'm dead and gone, don't bury me in a casket. I'm going to hell in a handbasket. That's right. Well, it's up every morning with the same old routine. A strong cup of coffee. I got the news on TV. There's a war going on. It's another revolution. Everyone's got opinions. No one's got solutions. Yesterday's history is just a day repeated. It's the same old bowl of soup that's been reheated. So if the past is a prediction of a future so fantastic, then we're all going to hell in a handbasket. That's right. Yeah. Check this out right here.

may think this is no concern to you, but I believe you're mistaken, and I think you know it too. 'Cause if you wanna get to heaven, like most of mankind do, then you better get to confession, 'cause it's long overdue. You better tell the truth and give your soul close inspection. You might end up going in the wrong direction. 'Cause when St. Peter takes his guest list for heaven's gate to pass it, he's gonna say, hold on, let's see if you're in this, your names. No. I'm sorry, it looks to me like you're going to hell in a hand basket. Bye. Ain't that a pity? Ain't that a crying shame? Hell in a handbasket. Going down. Oh yeah, you're going down. Here we go.